and running, running, and running, running, and running, running, and running, running, and running, running, and running, running, and running, running, and running, running, and running, running.

heaven in the misty morning fog with our hearts thumping and you, a brown eyed girl. And whatever happened.

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Trión. Entre canciones, sigues escuchando. Trión. Come here, baby. You know you drive me up a wall, the way you make good for all the nasty tricks you pull. Seems like we're making up more than we're making love. And it always seems you got something on your mind other than me. Girl, you got to change your crazy ways.

0: This is one thing that I was going to wait a while before we talked about. Maybe we'll talk about it now so you can think about it. Because you all, we all have to make some kind of plans for it.
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to remember tonight when you go back up in the woods to go to sleep or if you stay here is that the man next to you is your brother. And you damn well better treat each other that way, because if you don't, then we blow the whole thing, but we've got it right there.

your leap, beep, beep, beep. Your insurance is high, but my price is cheap. Look at the land, blue flowers, run by the purple pond. Blue flowers, growing by the purple pond. Blue flowers, growing by the pond. Look, it's raining yellow. Would you care to listen to any more?

0: feeling me? Let's do something. Let's make a bet. 'Cause I better have you naked by the end of this song. Izquierda, derecha, conexión.
1: Escucha en horizontal.
0: Sé diferente.

21, I met her hot stepdaughter. 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I think she was coming back from the game or something, 'cause she was holding those silly pom-pom. On day two, I found

0: Yeah, Tim.
1: Hey, you talked to Mark lately?
0: I haven't really talked to him, but he looks pretty down.
1: He looks pretty down.
2: Yeah, well, maybe we should cheer him up then.
0: What do you suppose we should do?
2: Well, does he like...

0: Shit, come here, come here, come here.
1: Wow, look at her.
0: I know.
1: Man, I've never seen Sharon look so bad before.
0: I did once before, but this is pretty bad.
1: Yeah, what do you think she got up to last night?